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1: So we're about to dive into the biggest stories happening here in Nashville with your favorite artists. 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
1: Hey, we love Taylor Swift. I knew it. I knew you. From her there. It's already after 9 o'clock. iHeart Country House Party. Kane Brown is celebrating a big old song. He's talking to us more here in just about 6 minutes on iHeart CHP.

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1: Kane Brown, our special guest tonight. There's more with him on the way, but I want to tell you how excited I am. The next couple of weeks, we're getting ready to talk to Kenny Chesney. He's got a brand new album coming out in September. He's hanging with us in just a couple of weeks right here. iHeart Country House Party. Carry on.

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1: 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And if you shop at Walmart Monday, you're going to love it. 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
1: What's up? It's Wayne D, and we are celebrating the Saturday night of country music. Congrats to our buddies Dan and Shay. New album came out Friday. Very serious topic. If you need somebody, reach out. People care. The song is called Say So.

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1: I was talking to Ashley earlier and the call dropped, but you're here and you asked for Bailey Zimmerman and he's on now. I told you we'd do it.
2: 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Oh my God.
1: Well, enjoy it. Song is called Chevy Silverado. Bailey Zimmerman is part of the soundtrack you're getting now on iHeart Country House Party. Wow.

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1: And I appreciate you hanging out. Instagram is at Wayne D and Tay Bailey Zimmerman. Getting close to having another big old number one song with his latest Chevy Silverado.

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1: Yeah, we're less than a month away from letting them neon lights in Sin City turn a little bit brighter for a couple of nights as we take over the T-Mobile Arena. Thanks to Capital One, iHeartRadio Music Festival is back. Kenny Chesney, Lainey Wilson will be there. You too. 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
1: 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New country plays here first. Hudson Westbrook, the song is Painted You Pretty. And it's on iHeart Country House Party.

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1: I'm not for them. I'm going to be honest.
0: 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I'll give you the story. 7 o'clock hour on Graham in the Mornings. Buffy's

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1: That's Taylor Swift there. You got Wayne D and Tay Hamilton. Want to thank y'all for letting us be a part of your Saturday night. Show is called iHeart Country House Party. Next Saturday, Bailey Zimmerman going to be our special guest. Can't wait to have him in studio. Celebrate another big old song from him. Chevy Silverado is on iHeart. 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
1: George Burns with Luke Bryan. That's called Ride, Ride, Ride. What's going on? My name is Wayne D, and that's it. That's all we got. Thanks for letting us be a part of your Saturday night. We'll catch you back here next week. 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
7: Welcome to show number 1689. It's After Midnight, y'all, and it is Sunday, the day of rest. And I hope you get some today. Granger Smith here, your host of After Midnight. I've got this good news story I want to read for you coming up. I've also got some Nashville news with Ann Hudson coming up. And all this with a whole bunch of good country music for your Sunday. Hang tight. Keep the dial right here. It's After Midnight.

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1: 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Early Sunday, welcome to it. How about we get the day going with some good news? I just happen to have some I'll share with you in two songs.

Listen, I get it. Not everyone sleeps at night. Some of us think, some of us drive, some of us pray. Granger's with you through it all. Thanks for being a part.

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1: Hey, Granger. I don't usually get up this early, but I am doing bird work today. I'm a wildlife researcher, so you got to be up with the birds. I'm calling from Fort Collins, Colorado. And it was an awesome surprise to hear your voice on the radio this morning.

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1: He's a ranch hand in a pinch, man. Hotter than the red on the cattle brand. 'Cause she's a gold digger with a quick trigger. 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
1: 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Stick around. Ann Hudson is coming up with the latest buzz from Nashville. And give us a tease of what you got coming up.
2: Oh, this is cute and funny. Granger, did you see what Kenny Chesney is doing? What he's giving fans? He's giving them a fun new way to pass the time until his next album arrives. I've got that story coming up in your Nashville news next. Why?

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Hang with us till sunrise here on After Midnight with

Charlotte's number one for new country, 96.9 The Cat. All right, I'm looking for your phone call here. 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
1: The Little League found its first World Series champ on this day. Let's talk about that, plus some other things that went down on this day in history coming up in two songs.

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for New Country. Hey, thank you for starting your Sunday here with me on After Midnight. What woke you up so early this morning? 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
1: Hey, good morning. Just wanted to tell you why I got up this morning, and it's because I hadn't been asleep all night long. So, let's start this day off right. Here we go. Good morning, America.
0: Well, thank you so much. I'm glad after midnight is a part of your morning.

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1: Okay, we have Ann Hudson in the studio to bring us some Nashville news. What is going on out there in Music City?
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1: I do.
2: Well, this is my new bandwagon. Okay. We'll talk about it in Nashville news next. We have

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1: Granger's not finished when this show is over. 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

96.9 The Cat, Charlotte's number one for new country. So what do you think kids need these days? We're talking about this in two songs, and I want to put you on the air. 866-607-8383.

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We're a late night family. And Granger Smith is the voice that keeps the night going strong. Thanks for riding with us here on After Midnight with Granger Smith.

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1: It may still be Saturday night where you are. I thank you for being here. 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My number's 866-607-8300.

It's after midnight. Crank it up. But if you wake the neighbors, don't blame us. You know what? On second thought, never mind. We don't care. 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
7: Sunday early risers, welcome to After Midnight with me, Granger Smith, your host. I've got some good news I want to read for y'all, besides the fact that it's Sunday. Plus some Nashville news with Ann Hudson, stories about your favorite stars out there in Nashville. Hang tight for all of this coming up. We are After Midnight.

0: All right, here's a good news story. A Maryland police officer stepped in to help a high school senior look his best for prom.
1: Okay, cool.
0: Lieutenant Scott Carew tied Mace Lee's necktie after the teen's mother stopped at the Princess Anne Police Department to ask for help. A doorbell camera captured this moment, and the video later received more than 250,000 likes on social media. The tie stayed so neatly that Jamae wore it again for graduation, and his mother hopes that the story encourages other parents to ask for help when they really need it.
2: If you don't have access to YouTube, go to the police station.
0: Yeah, that's right. And if you don't know how to tie a tie, ask a police officer.
1: Sure.
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1: This is RJ from deep south Texas. I'm 6 miles from the border from Mexico. I'm up with you every day. I love your show, man. God bless you and your family. Have a great day, buddy.
0: Well, buddy, I'm glad After Midnight is part of your morning. Thank you for listening.

Overnights aren't for everyone. But if you're one of us, you already know. It's the best time for country music, reflection, and connection. Let Granger Smith keep you company right here on After Midnight.

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7: Coming into the home stretch, one final hour of Sundays After Midnight starts right now. Welcome. I'm Granger Smith, your host. There are things that went down on this day in history I want to talk about coming up. Plus some Nashville news, recent things that have gone down in Nashville that Ann Hudson is going to catch you up with. All of this on this final hour. Thanks for being here.

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1: Hi, this is Peggy. I'm just letting you know I listen to you on my way home from work at 4:30 in the morning, and I love your show. Thanks.
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1: Okay, we have Ann Hudson in the studio to bring us some Nashville news. What is going on out there in Music City?
2: Okay, Granger, I have a new obsession.
1: Okay.
2: You know I was on the Ella Langley bandwagon really early?
1: I do.
2: Well, this is my new bandwagon, okay? We'll talk about it in Nashville News next.

0: chess player. I'm a checkers type of guy. But even with checkers, right? You have to think what your opponent is thinking, right? But that's a good stimulant for your brain and for just your cognitive. So yes, I wish I know there are some things being done in the background to kind of bring these things back. And I know things like this takes a long time to happen. But I wish, we can accelerate that because I think that's how you can redirect energy of these young people and get them away from the streets and get them away from the behaviors that doesn't yield nothing positive.
1: Well, absolutely. And it makes them think, so they use their brain and they have to plan strategy with a lot of these games, with checkers and chess and backgammon and Uno. These are things that can help them grow, and it helps them in conflict resolution. If somebody goes, "That's not right." Well, yes, it is, and you defend it with your words. So
0: That's right.
1: that's a very important aspect. But Sam, doing all of these projects takes money. How do you get funded?
0: So we operate in a unique funding cycle. So you think about how the venture capitalist world work, right? They typically would take a year, raise all the capital, and then invest into programs, invest into startups, and hopefully the startup scale and yield back a lot of money. It's kind of the same model that we have, right? So we do what we call our gap year. So each of our fund is broken up, each of our investments broken up to fund blocks. So I am technically in what we call fund two. So the last 18 months, I spent a lot of time raising the fund. And then over the next 3 years, we are running our cycle. Every year, we're bringing in a new model into the local ecosystem. But I am always fundraising. So if anyone is out there listening, I'm always fundraising, right? We're always looking for partners to come on board with us to do such an important work for our community. I would love or welcome the opportunity to sit with anyone, whether funding or not, to share a little bit more about Greenlight Fund and also the impact that our portfolio organizations are making across the community.
1: I think you guys are doing a wonderful job. I know there's always more to do, and you probably look at it and go, "But I want to do this, and I want to do that, and I like this new investment over here, and how can we implement it?" And I know it takes patience and it takes cash investment and it just takes time, but you're doing it. You're making a difference in the community, and I
0: We
1: thank
0: are.
1: you for that.
0: We are. Yeah, absolutely. And I will be remiss if I don't take this opportunity when you talk about funding and the time that all takes that I don't say thank you. Thank you to our current group of investors who have came alongside with us. Those are individual investors. A lot of the foundations in our local community have been a part of our work and part of this fund. And most importantly, my selection advisory council. So this is the advisory board that work with me in partnership.
1: Sam, I hate it that our time is up, but it flew by. Thank you so much for joining us this morning on Carolina Focus.
0: Thank you. Thanks for this opportunity.
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96.9 The Cat. I mean, we might as well get our Three for the Road show started with one of our Three for the Road selections over on Instagram. If you love music recommendations, we give them to you weekly. This next artist just dropped her debut album, and this is the record that went viral and got it all started. I mean, this thing went viral before the song was done. I think she had the chorus, and that's it. But it's Boston on 96.9 The Cat. You're hanging out with Graham in the mornings. On a

Kip Moore, 96.9 The Cat. Now, we gave away a bunch of Kip Moore, Billy Currington tickets last week for Cat Fight. Kip Moore has been adding back into the set Something About a Truck. Now, for a long time, he had gone away from that. I think it's his second release ever. So, obviously, he's got like 6 or 7 studio albums and a ton of other music to highlight. But I've been told in the set list for the live performances lately out on tour with Billy Currington, Something About a Truck has been in there. All right, coming up right after Kenny Chesney, we're going to let you know what we're giving away this week on Cat Fight and everything we got going on Graham in the Mornings, Monday through Friday, 6 a.m. to 10 a.m. Here's Carry On 96.9 The Cat.

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0: It's Graham in the Mornings.

called Shoes. It's great. But by request, we do have a Gavin Adcock song right now. Katie out of Lincolnton wanted to hear Wannabe. 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We call it a talk back, but you can share anything you want. Katie wanted to hear Wannabe from Gavin Adcock. Well, here you go, Katie, because what you want is what you get on a Sunday here at 96.9 The Cat.

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All right, how about Silva, North Carolina? Hometown kid makes good. John Morgan, fresh off of that Asheville show. So he played his show, Hometown Homecoming, a little bit for John Morgan. Last Thursday, he did perform this record. I saw some videos of it. It looked like a ton of fun. Our very own Eddie Fox got up on stage and was jamming out with him. I was jealous. Eddie, you killed it, brother. Here's Kid Myself on 96.9 The Cat.

My name's John MacArthur, and I work this dirt. 96.9 The Cat. Hardy, Eric Church, Morgan Wallen, Tim McGraw. Name a better quattro. Not a duo, or maybe a double duo. I'll wait. I don't think we can. Not currently. Maybe the original Highwaymen. Johnny Cash, Kris Kristofferson, Waylon Jennings, and Willie Nelson. That's kind of a Mount Rushmore there. Happy Sunday. We do have football tonight. Primetime game. Nashville, Tennessee hosting Sunday Night Football. 8 p.m. kickoffs at Fox. Titans taking on the Seahawks. It's 96.9 The Cat. Wagon wheel. Because if I die in Raleigh, at least I will die free. Darius Rucker. And

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It's your Three for the Road show. Now, we have a talk back contest going on right now for free Co-Wetzel tickets. And if you're thinking to yourself, well, I have no idea what that is. 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It's Graham in the Mornings. Hammer.

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0: 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We'll throw it on the show. It's Graham in the Mornings. So-

Sammy. 96.9 The Cat, Graham in the Mornings. Friendly reminder, tomorrow, 7:30 in the morning, we play a nice little trivia game we like to call Cat Fight. We're giving away George Burge tickets. So all week long, 7:30 Cat Fight on Graham in the Mornings. 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

96.9 The Cat, hopping into a very familiar artist, Luke Bryan. Now, we did see him perform last night, and I'm on the record of saying this before, but after watching the show last night, and by the way, it was so cool to run into a bunch of our winners from Cat Country. We got a chance to send a ton of Cat Country out to the show, and hopefully you had as much fun as producer Hunter and I did, because Luke Bryan puts on a show. But nobody has more fun at a Luke Bryan show than Luke Bryan, and it is so crazy endearing. He's been doing it all these years, and he still looks like he's having the most fun of anybody in the venue. It's great. Here's Country and She Knows It on 96.9 The Cat.

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Hopping into Brett Young, in case you didn't know. Little fun fact, in case you didn't know about this record. It was certified diamond in 2024. And at the time it was certified diamond, only 9 other country songs in the history of country music were diamond certified. Now, that number has ballooned a little bit over the last few years. I think it's up to 14. And Luke Combs, who you just heard, I think he's the only artist that has 4 diamond records. But Brett Young, one of the rarest achievements in the history of country music, has a diamond record with In Case You Didn't Know. It's 96.9 The Cat.

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It's 96.9 The Cat. And speaking of getting your shine on, how about shining the light on some of our daily heroes, like our teachers, that are shaping our future? Coming up, we're going to give you a way that you can thank your teachers and maybe help them win $5,000 to outfit their classroom, update all the resources they need to make a real impact on today's youth. We'll give you the details coming up after Taylor. It's Graham in the Mornings.

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96.9 The Cat, hopping into North Carolina's own Luke Combs. He's got a brand new gig, and it's something you might not think. It has nothing to do with country radio or country music. Well, I guess it's got something to do with country music. He just made his voice acting debut on Disney's animated series, Big City Greens, playing a country star named Rusty Twang. He did put out a statement saying, yeah, my three young sons at home, this is definitely going to be cooler in their eyes than anything I've ever done in music. I thought that was great. Beer never

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1: I'm not for them. I'm going to be honest.
0: I'm torn. I'll give you the story 7 o'clock hour on Graham in the Mornings. Yeah.

weekend, and we're going to help you have the most fun possible. Well, till the sheriff shows up.

John Morgan, Silva, North Carolina. All right, we're hopping into the record that kind of started all of this Three for the Road stuff, our content series on Instagram, our Sunday shows, introducing you to a little bit of music discovery. And this record he just posted, I think he posted it on Friday, certified gold, so 500,000 units. We ran early, though. It's Tyler Nance, Keeps Me Sane.

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1: 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Graham in the Mornings signing off. But before I go, selfish plug, our Rising Star Show is back October 8th at Coyote Joe's. 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Shane Prophet, the record is Long Live Country. 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

0: 96.9 The Cats, Charlotte's number one for new country. Amber, I mean, sunshine in 87 today. I know it doesn't feel like fall, but have you decorated for fall around the house?
1: No, it's funny you ask that, though, because my best friend has asked me the same thing today. I think I'm going to do it probably next weekend, I think.
0: Okay.
1: I don't know.
0: It's not too bad.

0: 14 New Country. Hope you're having a wonderful Sunday. I know we're far from Philadelphia, Erica, but did you see Philadelphia police said they've nailed down a suspect that's been terrorizing people with a Chucky mask on his face? Can you imagine walking around Charlotte and someone with a Chucky mask walks up to you like, oh, no, thank you. No, no.
1: Oh, I remember that. What was it, 2015 or 2016, the whole the clowns thing?
0: Oh, God, yeah. Oh.
1: Yeah, no, not a fan, no.
0: God, I hated that, too. Yeah, no, not a fan of the masks. People, take those off, please, all right?
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0: pet's food. I gotta know, would you?
1: Just to try it, no. I mean, okay. It was like an emergency situation. I'm not gonna say no.
0: Okay,
1: I'm not gonna sit here and go, oh yeah, let me get that a try here.
0: Yeah, all right.

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96.9 The Cat, Charlotte's number one for new country. I'm just going to say this, all right? If you've got a large piece of land that's passed down to you and your family and you try to sell it, they should force you to listen to this song first. You know?

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1: I'm not for them. I'm going to be honest.
0: I'm torn. I'll give you the story 7 o'clock hour on Graham in the Mornings.

Jelly Roll and Hands Up on 96.9 The Cat, Charlotte's number one for new country. Do you know that Luke Combs does intermittent fasting? Apparently he doesn't eat anything until like after like 1 o'clock, something like that. He said he only drinks coffee in the morning. I'm like, what? Dude, I wake up starving. Like, how do you do that?

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0: 96.9 The Cat. It's Hunter Boston. Thank you so much for tuning in on this great Sunday. We have a great show coming up. Let's kick it off the way we always do with our talk back of the day. I went and saw a movie in theaters here recently, and it's got me in a movie mood. Let's just say that. Come back in two songs.
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Go do it right now, because like I said, here he is. It's High Road.

0: is Renee Britt from Gastonia. I would say my top movies would be The Green Mile and The Godfather, for sure.
1: 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Thanks for weighing in on our talk back of the day. 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

It's 96.9 The Cat. I love that song. That's one of our rising stars right there, Cole Goodwin. You can go see him and the other four artists that he will be alongside at our Rising Star show at Coyote Joe's. It's October 8th. You can actually get in the door for less than $10 by going to coyote-joes.com. You always love to buy in early on some artists, and you could do that with five of them at our Rising Star show. Hope to see you out there. Like I said, coyote-joes.com. Go get your tickets.

96.9 The Cat. One of my favorite parts of the show is coming up, our NASCAR lap. NASCAR is actually racing right now. They started at 2 o'clock, so I'll tell you what's happened this weekend and what's going on right now. Two songs away. Stick around.

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Here's some Keith Urban for you. Turn this one up. It's Long Hot Summer. I can't sleep.

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0: 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Thank you. 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
1: 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You might just be the Cat VIP when Co rolls through Carolina. It's 96.9 The Cat.

Third week of the preseason. I'll tell you everything that happened in that game down in Jacksonville and more in two songs. Everything you need to know about your Carolina Panthers in less than 60 seconds right here on 96.9 The Cat. 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

0: because there's just too many good movies out there. So I would do romance, and my four is Can't Buy Me Love, and then Pretty Woman, 10 Things I Hate About You, and The Notebook. Have a good day.
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1: If you're needing something to do to get away from that back-to-school hustle and bustle, might I suggest Minor League Baseball? Stick around right here on 96.9 The Cat. I'm bringing you your Minor League Minute. Don't go anywhere. Two songs away.
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0: your Minor League Minute on 96.9 The Cat. Back to school season is in full swing, so you might need a little escape from all that hustle and bustle. Minor League Baseball would be perfect for that. Here in the Charlotte area, only one team is going to be home. That is going to be the Charlotte Knights. Go see one of the best views in the entirety of Minor League Baseball this week. Right here in the Charlotte area, the Knights will be home against the Memphis Redbirds starting on Tuesday. They have a 6-game series, so that's going to run all the way from Tuesday to Sunday. A lot of cool promotions here as well. Bark at the Ballpark is on Wednesday. I always love taking my dog to the ballpark, so that's a good one. And then look at this. I love this promotion too. Margaritaville Hawaiian shirt giveaway. That's going to be on Friday the 28th. Maybe get some back to school attire for your kids right there. That'd be great. Like I said earlier, no Kannapolis Cannonballers, no Gastonia Ghost Peppers today, but that's fine. They will be back here in the Charlotte area coming up in the coming weeks. Go watch you some Charlotte Knights baseball, though. That view, I already told you, it's awesome. Go see it for yourself. If you happen to go to any of those games, make sure you take some pictures and tag us on Instagram at 96.9thecat.
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Boozy and Jelly Roll. That's Amen on 96.9 The Cat. Looks like we got some friends tuning in Shelby on the free iHeart Radio app. Thank you all so much. Gonna play you some new Ella Langley right now. Here's Lovin' Life Again. Turn this one up.

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I'm getting out of here, but there's still tons of great country music coming up, so you don't go anywhere. Also, be on the lookout for Co Wetzel. The next time you hear him, go to the free iHeartRadio app and send in a talkback. You could be our cat VIP for when he rolls through the Carolinas. Have a good rest.